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0: 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Chancellor, Brother Knight, Sir Knight, Past Granite, Engineer Andres Marcelquilla, Warden, Brother Knight, Vicente Pahaganas, Advocate Brother Knight Juan Raman Sinadhan, excuse me, no, Recorder Brother Knight Andro Pakultad Sincero, Financial Secretary Sir Nice Salberto Yap Mercado, Treasurer Brother Knight Salvi Marcelo Coligado, Lecturer Pascra Knight Sir Knight Alexandre Sinadan Sabotabo, Trustee 1 year Brother Knight Jeffrey Lauren Flores, Trustee 2. Brother Knight Ereberto Pelicano, Trustee 3. Brother Knight Joel Montesilio, Inner Guard Brother Knight Isabilo Señoron Pipito, Outside Guard Brother Knight Jose Cañete. Pili sila mao ang atong bagong napili sa Knights of Columbus Dinis Tiburan, Council number 4467. 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
0: Anya ni Queenie Tibu-Tibu or Queenie. 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Usa lang naminaw ron DJ. 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
3: Attention. The views and opinions expressed by the host do not necessarily state or reflect those of the company and its management. 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

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Yang kedua koras untuk program Desko Backtracks. Shout out untuk mabesok live viewers. Shout out di Dan Buffler, Dayang-Dayang DJ. Kay Mobile sila, Matik ato na na-play. Kanya di Paul Hiramis, shout out sa Hiramis Family DJ from Kambigong, Sambuan, Cebu. DJ, may nga po, shout out dili sa among kumpri dagay dili sa may Sambulawan, Barangay Katiliano, Calatrava. Si Dan Buffler, naglanta may karoon DJ sa among live. Ana Mural, may hapon DJ Barry, shout out Mir Kulisan, Maghan ay Tuburan, Cebu. Michelle Ortiga Rico, das Baitapon, Tabuilan, mayong hapon.

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3: Attention. The views and opinions expressed by the host do not necessarily state or reflect those of the company and its management. Furthermore, the views and opinions of the guests do not reflect those of the host, the show, the management, and the network.

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1: In the name of the Father, and of the Son, and of the Holy Spirit. Amen.
0: The angel of the Lord declared unto Mary,
1: and she conceived by the power of the Holy Spirit.
0: Hail Mary, full of grace, the Lord is with thee. Blessed art thou amongst women, and blessed is the fruit of thy womb, Jesus.
2: Holy Mary, Mother of God, pray for us sinners, now and at the hour of our death. Amen.
0: Behold the handmaid of the Lord.
2: Be it done unto me according to your word.
0: Hail Mary, full of grace, the Lord is with thee. Blessed art thou amongst women, and blessed is the fruit of thy womb, Jesus.
2: Holy Mary, Mother of God, pray for us sinners, now and at the hour of our death. Amen.
0: And the Word was made flesh,
2: and dwelt among us.
0: Hail Mary, full of grace, the Lord is with thee. Blessed art thou amongst women, and blessed is the fruit of thy womb, Jesus.
2: Holy Mary, Mother of God, pray for us sinners, now and at the hour of our death. Amen.
0: Pray for us, O Holy Mary, Mother of God,
2: that we may be made worthy of the promises of Christ.
0: Let us pray.
2: Pour forth, we beseech thee, O Lord, thy grace into our hearts, that we to whom the incarnation of Christ, thy Son, was made known by the message of an angel, may by his passion and cross be brought to the glory of his resurrection, through the same Christ our Lord. Amen.
0: Glory be to the Father, and to the Son, and to the Holy Spirit.
2: As it was in the beginning, is now, and ever shall be, world without end. Amen.
0: Glory be to the Father, and to the Son, and to the Holy Spirit.
2: As it was in the beginning, is now, and ever shall be, world without end. Amen.
0: Glory be to the Father, and to the Son, and to the Holy Spirit.
2: As it was in the beginning, is now, and ever shall be, world without end. Amen.
0: Saint Cecilia,
2: pray for us.
0: Saint John Baptist de la Salle,
2: pray for us.
0: Leave Jesus in our hearts forever.
2: In the name of the Father, and of the Son, and of the Holy Spirit. Amen.

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Ng mas pinaganda. Mas pinalawak. 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

0: 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Top stories of the day. 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Dadalhin sa inyo. Dadalhin sa inyo. Ng mas pinaganda. Mas pinalawa. 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
3: 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Furthermore, the views and opinions of the guests do not reflect those of the host, the show, the management, and the network.
2: 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In the mix. Back to back, beat to beat. Come on, DJ. 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

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Ng mas pinaganda. Mas pinalawa. 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
3: 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Furthermore, the views and opinions of the guests do not reflect those of the host, the show, the management, and the network.
2: 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In the mix. Back to back, beat to beat. Come on, DJ. 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

0: 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Dadalhin sa inyo. 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Ng mas pinaganda. Mas pinalawang. Mas pinalakas. 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